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2: I mean, it's not optimal for them to go back and forth all the time, but what's there to do?It's not even fair for that to be the only team that needs to go outside America and then come back again. So it's not maybe the best preparations for the games. 100% politics.
3: Obviously, it's not fair. Obviously, it's a disadvantage, right? Other teams have friendly matches played here. But us Iranians, especially in the past 20, 30 years, are used to unfair treatment when it comes to things that have nothing to do with politics, and this is one of them.
0: 近日，陕西安康市石泉县饶峰镇有村民发现一只落单的朱鹮幼鸟，他第一时间联系了当地朱鹮保护协会。工作人员确认，这只朱鹮幼鸟没有明显外伤，可能是受刮风下雨影响从鸟巢中掉出来的。目前，这只朱鹮幼鸟已被送到宁陕朱鹮野化放飞基地管理站，等它学会飞翔以后，将择机返归。好，这节新闻就是这样，稍后16点新闻直播间继续。更多资讯请关注央视新闻客户端，更多移动视频请下载央视频。

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2: It is a complicated moment. China's engagement is very prominent. It's very constructive and it's very multilateral. I think it is a constructive voice in global affairs, a voice that says dialogue is better than confrontation. Sitting down together and discussing and trying to reach consensus amongst member states is important. But I welcome that. I think we're better off as a planet with multilateralism.
1: 在专访中，杰斯恒高度评价了中方提出的构建人类命运共同体理念。他表示，这一理念本质上契合联合国宪章的精神，也与联合国可持续发展目标一脉相承。
2: We're better together, we're worse off apart. A better future awaits if we work together. And I think the language of the Sustainable Development Goals of leaving no one behind, that is absolutely about, well, a shared future. It's about a shared present as well, of course.
1: 自2021年以来，中方先后提出四大全球倡议。杰斯恒表示，四大全球倡议为世界共同应对包括发展鸿沟、气候变化、地区冲突等问题提供了务实方案。
2: All four of those, climate, conflict, elimination of poverty and narrowing of inequality, and dealing with the governance of AI, are things on which I think China's voice isWe can't do without it. China is really central to that. Whether we are talking about the pressing problem of climate change, and I think GDI particularly is already contributing in a very significant way there. Whether we are talking about the problem of resurgent global conflict, the emphasis that the Global Civilization Initiative has on dialogue. If you think about Sustainable Development Goal number one, which isThe alleviation of poverty. China, over recent decades, has lifted an astronomical number of people out of absolute poverty, just in and of itself, as a contribution to achieving the SDGs. The balance of influence is shifting in this 21st century. Well, China has long been one of the most prominentcountries of the global south, and with China a leading voice amongst those, is being heard much more loudly in multilateral affairs than ever before. We need China now. China's thoughts on what the UN should look like going forward are invaluable.
0: 来华进行国事访问的缅甸总统米昂莱今天上午到中国铁建参访。米昂莱表示，希望与中方加强基础设施领域的合作。
3: 闵昂莱一行走进中国铁建展览馆，仔细观看展馆内高铁模拟驾驶舱体验区、国产最大盾构机模型、中企参与建设的卡塔尔卢塞尔体育场模型等等。一件件展品讲述了中国基建发展成就以及携手全球共谋发展的故事。闵昂莱特别关注在缅甸建设的工程项目。早在上世纪80年代，中国铁建就参与了缅甸的基础设施建设。1993年建成的丁英大桥被缅甸民众亲切地称为中缅友谊桥。今年落成的达拉大桥则是缅甸现代桥梁建设的标杆项目。闵昂莱表示，通过这次参访了解了中方修建铁路方面的经验，他欢迎中方企业到缅甸考察，希望与中方在基础设施等领域进一步合作。缅甸是最早响应并参与高质量共建一带一路的国家之一，此次闵昂莱总统访华专程了解中方铁路等基础设施的建设情况，也传递出缅方愿与中方继续开展更多务实合作的信号。总台央视记者北京报道。
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3: And today is a real celebration of culture, of tradition, of people to people, city to city exchange, and the sense of community around the sport that is the Chinese Dragon Boat Race.
4: We've come down here to have a fantastic day racing in this Chinese Dragon Boat Festival. Really enjoy it, really enjoy all the culture of China coming together in Salford Quays. Brilliant, really enjoyed it.
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2: 除了龙舟比赛之外，书法、手工艺等文化体验活动也吸引了大量当地民众参与。不少英国民众还现场品尝粽子，通过美食了解端午代表的历史与文化。
6: So it looks like a glutinous sticky rice with like a pork, slow cooked pork. 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
3: 阿姨 help me. I think with practice I can do it. When I first came here, I wanted to learn more about Chinese culture, so I think this is like a great way to learn. And also everyone is so welcoming, wants us to try new things, so yeah, I'm so happy to be here.
4: 好，本节新闻就是这样，感谢您的收看。